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1: 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I think we go back to that question.
0: Yeah, we will. Just stop now. We'll take a break now because of that beeping. And then we'll just go. Now, what are we actually going back to, Bob?
1: We were saying, what are some of the things that we as people can do?
0: Kia ora, we'll do to that. 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

0: Kia ora tātou te whanau. 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
2: Tuku whenua. 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But however, it is a noun. It's gifting land or ceding land. 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Now there are many reasons for gifting. Number one, seeking revenge for death. Number two, the betrothal of gift, tato ponamu, tomo, arranged marriages. And number three, it's a gift of reciprocity. Number four, a relative who has requested a home or an area for cultivating food. Tuku whenua, a gifting of land or seeding of land. Tuku whenua.
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7: 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Very good ara to hear from te whare tapu o Ngāpuhi. He oi anō, taipari, a noun for high tide. 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Now, the part is still unresolved and it sort of relates to the lakes within the land and the seabed. Yeah, for sure, seabed. Now, this is the land associated with the sea, which is covered by the high tide. To the Māori, this land belongs to us. He koe taku tai moana, for sure, seabed. Taipari, noun for high tide.
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7: Seven a.m. the usual morning lineup. Start on the chores and sweep till the floor's all clean. Polish and wax, do laundry and mop and shine up. Sweep again, and by then it's like 7:15. And then I wake up and realize my life is in a Disney movie. It's actually 8:25. I've got 5 minutes left to brush my hair, my teeth, shower, go change, and somehow teleport to school. Kia ora, my name is Lyric Taylor, and sometimes I really hate school. Well, maybe hate's a strong word. I've just been asking myself lately, does school actually prepare us for life? Seriously, I know how to calculate the angle of a triangle. I know what a metaphor is. I know to eat when the bell rings. But taxes, rent, job interviews, mental stability, that's where things go downhill. Now, let's fast forward to December, the finish line. The day that most students long for after 13 years. And I prepare myself to walk out those gates knowing full well onomatopoeia is boom, bang, pow. And if I multiply A by B, I somehow get X. Then graduation. I can hear the theme song Chariots of Fire as I run to the gates of freedom. And I hope when I get there, boom and bang, can get me a high-paying job. Now, don't get me wrong. Let me just be really clear here. I understand why we learn English and maths and all those other subjects. I actually really enjoy them. Nelson Mandela once said, education is the most powerful weapon in which you can change the world, but currently I disagree. Because most jobs don't care about whether you can solve for X. They care if you can adapt, if you can work hard, if you can communicate properly, be a reliable and punctual employee. Now, I'm not having a go at schools. I'm not. Well, I don't think I am. I'm just saying, when you look at it, schools are kind of weird. For 13 years, we've been trained to ask for permission to do basic human things, like going to the toilet. No, I understand why we do those things. It's about manners and respect. But imagine being 18 years old, legally allowed to drink, vote, drive, maybe even have kids, and still needing permission to pee. And if you don't ask, oh, suddenly you're a criminal. Where do you think you're going? Oh, relax, I'm not escaping. I just drank too much water at lunch. So let's talk about my kura, te kura o te kau. Where the role is 90-odd, everyone knows everyone. And in my opinion, one of the lucky exceptions. Because alongside assignments and exams, my kura taught me how to stand confidently on the marae. Taught me how to support my people. Taught me how to speak to my elders. Taught me how to work in a collective. Tuakana ki te teina. How to represent something bigger than myself.

0: And those are the lessons I'll carry for the rest of my life. Not because they gave me excellence credits, but because well, they actually mean something. And they taught me how to be a person. I spent weeks learning trigonometry just to find out half the adults I know think it's either a medical condition or part of a firearm. I've forgotten entire subjects. I've even forgotten this speech. I've forgotten entire subjects. I forgot. I took earth sciences. Do I remember earth sciences? Hell no. I don't even remember the teacher's name. Don't even remember walking into that class. And if somebody asked me even something remotely relevant to that, then oh, nothing's coming out of my mouth. But no one has, because, well, who needs earth sciences? Teachers talk about procrastination like it's the downfall of society. Lyric, this is very serious. I know, that's why I ignored it for 3 weeks. But procrastination helps me. I suddenly become insanely productive at everything else but my work. I'm sure some of you right now are actually procrastinating an assignment just by listening to this speech. Some of the smartest people I know genuinely struggle at school, not because they're dumb, but because school often rewards memorization over understanding. We memorize information for tests, dump it all onto paper, then immediately forget about it right after. I mean, I have. That's what worries me about how the education is going right now. The National Party love to talk about raising achievement, but achievement and learning are not always the same thing. You learn everything over the course of a year, memorize it, and then somehow perfectly remember it all at the end. I mean, some people work that way, but I don't. Some students learn by doing, some learn by discussion, some learn by experiencing things outside the classroom. And some people peak in school. Some people peak 10 years later. Some people don't peak. Some people completely fail at what they're good at. Oh, some people completely fail before finding out what they're actually good at. And I think schools just need to aim for not only creating successful students, but also creating healthy people. Teach me how to manage money, how to manage stress. Give me the tools to do these things that I'll actually need. And because eventually the exams end, but life doesn't. Thank you.
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1: Ngā whakatatai manu kōrero ārohe mo te tai tokerau, 2026, atu I te kāreti o Pomaparia I whāngarei. Kalia Industry Hill, no Tikipunga High School, mo te wahanga Korimako.

theater isn't just me mimicking an artist I admire. To me, it's a way of being, an expressive output of my reality, not only as Generation Kotahitanga, but also as a proud generation of Koine Māori. I am ready now to rise up, not a future maybe, but a present day will be unafraid and will be leading the generation of Kotahitanga. Now I realise the gaze that I'm experiencing in my merry-go-round, that's in my learning, that's in my community, that's even in wider city. I recognise it now. It's a colonizer's gaze. It's a tirohanga of judgment, of bias, of prejudice. That they dictate who I should be, how I should act, and where I should belong. The late Papa Moana Jackson called these the myth takes of colonization. Not mistakes, but myth takes. The teaka stories told to justify. Disposition of our whenua, displacement of our whānau, distorting of our kōrero tuku iho. We're living in a generation where we spend generations unlearning the myths. The myth that we were unruly, the myth that we were uneducated, the myth that our leadership is a privilege rather than inherent right. But he knew, you cannot dismantle a merry-go-round of oppression until you change the mana of the people. Perhaps in this case, there is hope for Aotearoa's current state, that we must reclaim the hearts of Aotearoa to stop this cycle. Hope is all we need. The tool that dismantles bias. The voice that tells us we're not just data. Hope, leadership, is our birthright. Papa Moana reminded us, hearts are not necessarily changed in the kura. In a kura, you only threaten the world view. But hearts are changed in dialogue, in true kōrero, in the kāinga, in the raw honesty of rangatahi speaking to rangatahi. Being unapologetically ourselves, if you want to see Generation Kotahitanga, don't look at our NCA credits, look at the way we transform each other when the bells stop ringing. Kapa haka, our space. We aren't constrained by a school's timetable or a colonizer's wāti. We are in wānanga time, te ao Māori time. This is where we thrive, not dive. In kapa haka, we move on instinct and accountability. When our leader's voice cracks, we don't hesitate, we lift them up. When our leaders are running late to practice, ne matua Tyson. We don't just sit in silence, we start the mahi ourselves. When someone is missing from the lines, their apologies are already known because this space, our space, means too much trust for cheap excuses. We are surrounded by our whaia matua, who may be teachers during the day, but here, they transform into their rightful selves. They are strict. They are fair, but strict. They are loving, but relentless. They are the ones pushing us to our limits when we need it and picking us up when we fall. To me, that is the true face of Generation Kotahitanga. Through our rangatahi lenses, the stakes are different, and our whaia matua teach us that while failure is a part of the haerenga. It is never the destination. They don't just tell us to be resilient. They demand that we be resolute. In this space, you learn the lesson. You harden, you resolve, and you get back on the waka because when you are everything your tūpuna aspired for you to be, you don't just try to succeed. You carry the mandate to succeed. Generation Kotahitanga is standing right here. We are in the blazes. We are the kaimahi. We are sitting in back of classrooms. And yes, some are bunking, some are hard to reach, but it's obvious, we are we. Stop looking for our potential in the data of a spreadsheet and start looking at the manawa of the people. This merry-go-round will not dictate my path where I'm guessing and trying to estimate the right pace and place to jump off or when it's actually going to stop. I've already leapt and unlearned the myth takes. I refuse to be a victim. I know I don't need permission to be free. Free to speak my true self. Free to share my mind on Generation Kotahitanga. I just need to be courageous. Courageous enough to look you straight in the eyes. The judges, the teachers, the leaders in this room. I challenge you to look again with your true eyes. What do you see? Look at we. I have come too far not to go further.
I have done too much not to do more. Our tupuna's words left for us. Whatever colonial lunacy is unleashed around us, we know that when we move together, we are an irresistible force. E mara ko tātou. Generation ko taitanga is no longer a future maybe. We are a present day will be. Because where I come from, I celebrate me.

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They continue to be a blessing. 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
1: 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Did you know that Tohe was actually responsible for naming a lot of places up in the West Coast? So after arriving on top of Pakeha Hill, descending down into Waiwhatawhata, he came to the next valley in which we know now as Waimamaku. And yes, whānau, even the locals call it Waimamaku, but it's actually Waimamaku. Now it actually talks about the flooded rivers with the mamaku trees floating down through them. Yes, the floods were that great at that time, it had teared the trees down from the forest. Hence the name Waimamaku. He kitinga nōna I te mamaku ki rotu I te wai. 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
0: Te wā o te reo, your flavour.
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1: 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Now his burrowing created a tremendous commotion and attracted the attention of some locals. Now one of these locals, a giant, stopped him to see what the taniwha was up to. Now Orira, displeased at being stopped as he made his way through the Umawira hills, responded rather tartly to the giant. The giant, enraged at the youngster's offence, clubbed Orira over the head, killing the taniwha instantly. A small trench remains to this day where Orira met his end. 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
0: Te wao te reo, your flavour.
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1: 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We'd come to pick our book up, my first published collection of poetry, He Pataka Iringa Kōrero. Saying deeper humility I caught a karakia te wāhi ngaro images and people, stories my narrative unfolding on each page. He passed to me, Te Mataika, the first example, I then gave it to Natari. All this happened in the warehouse of a printing shop. To receive is to give, to share the abundance. The truck's all loaded, boxes neatly squared, a job well done, now where's the playground? 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This is the important part. Back to Waimango we go with our precious load.
0: Rota, rota, na Wikitoria, makia.
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3: Taonga reo, my girl Pane gave me some purple hug boots, massages my ankles and loving my feet warm. 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I am a mad woman screeching, beseeching Atua who stand to attention. Pātu wata wata whāriki here, rolling hills beneath, Waiwhero flows. This is a sad day for us all, we lay our matua pereniki to rest. 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Heaves he waka utangarau. Let sanity prevail to pihopa e te matua tikitohi. That's his job with guidance from above, different but still all the same, settles us all down. Strain pull of muscle catches in my throat, rides the waves of emotion and deep sorrow. 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Call on call layering, ngā rau ki roto I ngā ringa, ngā pare kawa kawa, he tohu o te aroha o te iwi. It does not matter that stalk and leaf are browned and matted together, held firmly still the plaited strands of harakiki, we've done our dash, cradled I te uma o papatuanuku, te tika, te pono, me te aroha.
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1: 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Well, I know now, just through some more research, that Whirinaki was also one of the 11 Taniwha sons of Araituru. Now, on their pursuit to break out of mum and dad's embrace and rapu kāinga mōna ake, Whirinaki followed his brother Omanaya. Yes, and they are adjacent valleys. Now, when he met the Waoku Mountain, he still had eagerness in himself. Now, when he took a gigantic jump up, up, up, and up the mountains, his final leap landed him just below the peak of the mountain where his strength failed him. Now, Whirinaki could not push himself one bit upwards. Now, so he ended up rolling and sliding back down where he began. Now, he died there. Now, overtaxed and overtired, and his body drifted back into the harbour, his giant leaps left three short streams or rivers that all bear his name. The Whirinaki River, and one of his leaps left out was the Whirinaki Falls, and there's also the rundown into the empty of the harbour where his mother still guards. Well, I te mohio rānei koe. Well, you do now. Whirinaki.
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0: Rota, rota, na Wikitoria, Makio.
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9: In government, I will be front bench. Yeah.
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9: 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Yeah. 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
14: I piki aki a Hene Brooking ki te reanga te kaumai wa tau heke iho, whai muri mai tana toa I te mētara kaura V1 ki te reanga te kauma ono tau heke iho ki Hawaii I te tau 2024.
15: She's always been focused ever since she was, I think I started working with her when she was about 12, 13 years old and now she's 18. And so we've been together for many years and I've just watched her grow and it hasn't been hard for me to work with someone so determined at such a young age. And she's very passionate and driven about what she does. She has big goals and dreams really big, and so I'm always proud to be supporting her all the way through to Worlds.
14: E whakawhiti tuarua mai ai a Brooking I te rārangi whakamutunga, e kore ira rima I wā hekona noiho I muri I te toa, ka whakawhiwhia ki te mētara hiriwa.
16: Yeah, I'm real happy with it, especially coming up. Like some up against some strong competitors like Tahiti and obviously my fellow teammates and friends from Aotearoa.
14: Moa Keisha Williams he take kaore anō kia ea. He mētara hiriwa te hua ki aia I te whakataetai o te ao ki Hawaii, a I tēnei tau I karapotia ia e tana tira tautoko kia tino rite ai ia mo te whiringa toa.
17: Matahi Brightwell is my dad and he's usually the one that's here doing all the warm-ups, the looking after, the race strategy, but because he can't be here so now the job has fallen to me. I actually have a team of people around Keisha today, so there's myself, there's Pagan Edmonds, there's Corinne Borgman who's supporting as well, so between the three of us we all have our roles to make sure that she gets the best outcome.
14: E tino tata engari kaore I eke. 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

Ata mari e morena, kia koutou katoa, and welcome back to another Tai Pari Tai Tumu request time e te whānau. 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My name is Tipine, I will be with you up until 6 o'clock. Taku wā mutu, when I finish 6 o'clock this morning, for the next 2 hours, nō reira, playing your waiata, and also sending them out to whomever you'd like to send your waiata out to, e ho mā. And I will give out our request line phone numbers following this next waiata.

not either. If you'd like to ring from your home phone, your landline phone, then our number is 0800 824 727. 0800 824 727. If you live in Tauranga Moana, 578 2982. 578 2982. And if you would like to ring using your mobile phone, 07 578 2982. 07 578 2982. Ihoa mā. No reira, please ring in. Please ring in. I would love to play you a waiata and send it out to whomever you'd like to send it out to. A pēnei I ēnei. Just like these next two waiata coming up here from my Uncle Bunny Walters, I would like to send going out to each and every one of you who have joined me this morning on Tai Pari, Tai Tumu. As I said, please, why am I? Please ring in. Please ring in.

To Waiata there by my Uncle Bunny Walters. Hope you all enjoyed those Waiata hoa ma. And those two Waiata were going out to everyone who's listening in. From me, hope you all enjoyed them, e hoa ma. Nō reira, a te mari e morena Joy. Kia ora. As usual, Joy would like to send these first two Waiata going out to everyone who's listening in. Nā reira. Tuatahira for you, Joy. First coming up for you, Islands in the Stream by Dolly Parton and Kenny Rogers, and Tuarua, Paul McCartney with Ebony and Ivory. Nō reira, whakarongo mai rā.

There's two Waiata there, we're full joy. And going out to everyone who's listening and hope you enjoyed your Waiata Ewa. And I'd like to play two Waiata for Patrick. For your son Patrick, morena Patrick. I hope you enjoy these Waiata, and also I hope you have a lovely day today, Ewa. Hope you have a good day. Ka pai. Tuatahi for you, Patrick. Jim Reeves with Adios Amigos, and Tuarua, Silver Cowboy by Marie Hasselmore. Nō reira, pakarongo mai rā.

Those two Waiata there were for Patrick. And going out to everyone who's listening in, hope you enjoyed your Waiata e hoa. Ka pai nāne, mōrena, Roger. Roger also would like to send these two Waiata out to everyone who's listening in. Tuatahi for you, Roger, this morning. Luther Vandross, always and forever. Tuarua. Memories Are Made of This by Jim Reeves. Nō reira, whakarongo mai rā.

Those two waiata there were for Roger. And again, going out to everyone who's listening in this morning. Apai, I hope you enjoyed your waiata there, e hoa. Apai, e nai nei. I would like to play two waiata for Ronnie. Morena, Ronnie. Ronnie would like to send these two waiata going out to everyone who's listening in, everyone tuned in this morning. Morena, Ronnie. Tuatahi for you, Ronnie, by Whirimako Black, E Kui Mareta, Tuarua, Escaping by Margaret Ellis. Nō reira, whakarongo mai rā.

those two wire to there were for Ronnie. Hope you enjoyed your wire to Ronnie and going out to everyone who's listening in this morning. My time here at Taipari Taitumu is 15 minutes away from 5 o'clock. Nō reira, e ho mā e nāianei. I would like to play a two waiata, a dedication for Te Ira. Te Ira pōkai, mōrena Te Ira. Te Ira also would like to send these two waiata out to everyone who's listening in. And just to add on to that, Te Ira did mention, yeah, just like myself, even though I'm on the mic, currently doing your Taipari Taitumu request time e te whānau. I'm looking out my studio window. I'm very lucky. You can still see our TV. And we do have our TV on to show coverage of the All Blacks, our mighty All Blacks versus the Lions over there in South Africa, starting at 5 a.m. in 14 minutes. And on that note, congratulations again to our mighty All Blacks for last Saturday's win over the Springboks by 33-16. Nō reira e, te ira pōkai a neira o waiata e hoa. Tuatahi ko Lionize, tuarua ko Over the Rainbow, Wonderful World by Israel Kawakawole. Nō reira, a nei e hoa.

Ka pai, they su waiata de wifo data, data pokai. More nai hoa, and I will say best of luck to our All Blacks, but I'm sure they won't need it there hoa. I think there's going to be a very big win over the Lions. And then we have the second test this coming Saturday. Bueno, I hope you enjoyed your two waiata there, tira. Ka pai. Apai, morena, Mr. Ika, a.k.a. Reg, down there in Waitara. So therefore, Reg would like to send these two waiata going out to all his whānau in Waitara, and also out to his brother Michael. Tuatahi, Cheryl, Moana, Marie, John Rolls, Tuarua, Maoli, if I said you had a beautiful tinana.

Those two Waitere were from Mr. Ika, aka Reg, down there in Waitara, so therefore going out to all of his whānau in Waitara, and out to his brother Michael. Nō reira, right now I'd like to play two Waiata for Michael. So for Michael, going out to his usual group, his usual rōpū, Jamie Cooper, Fire Maikara, the Irwin and Kohu whānau here in Tauranga Moana, his sister-in-law Gina, Stephen Chicken Abraham, Patsy and Johnny, Blue Boy in the Waikato, the Kaumata in Waitara, and his brother Reg. Ka boy, tuatahi, it's only make-believe, Conway Tutti, Tuarua, the story of a tāne and a wahine by Ruby Turner.

There's two waiata there. We're for Michael and going out to his usual group. Hope you enjoyed your waiata there. What? Apai, time here at Taipari Taitumu is 10 minutes after 5 a.m. E ho mā. Nō reira. E9, I'd like to play a dedication for Aroha Nui. Mōrena Aroha Nui. These first two waiata Aroha Nui would like to send out to her Tahuri Whenua group, her gardening group. These first two waiata, and that is Marion and Moko, who live in Otaki, Elise, who lives in Martin, Nick and Bruce in Palmerston North, and Kathy, Molly, and Rewa, who live in Ruatoki. That's your Tahuri Whenua group, your gardening group. Nō reira, I tēnei wā ko ngā waiata tuatahi, True Love, by Bing Crosby and Grace Kelly. Tuarua, Love is a Many Splendid Thing by the Māori Volcanics. Whakarongo mai.

Those two waiata there were for Aroha Nui and Gangatu Hu Gardening Group, her Tahuti Whenua Group. I'll be back soon to play you a second dedication e hoa. A pai e hoa ma. I naia nei. I would like to play a second dedication for Joy. So again, these two waiata going out to everyone who's listening in. A pai tuatahi for you, Joy. LAB, Under the Sun, Tuarua, The Platters, with Twilight Time. Nō reira, whakarongo mai.

those who wanted to. There were second dedication for Joy. And again, going out to everyone who's listening and hope you enjoyed your waiata e hoa. A pai e nai nei. I'd like to say morena pai a Lina down there in Whanganui. Pai a Lina would like to send these two waiata out to everyone who's listening and tuatahi. Lord, I hope this day is pai. Pai Don Williams, tuarua for you pai a Lina, how great thou art. By Howard Morrison. Whakarongo mai rā.

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Ladies and gentlemen, the three most important things in life, faith, hope, and love. It is with my love that I thank you all for sharing this night with me.

There's two Waiata there with for Fire Lina down there in Whanganui. Hope you enjoyed your Waiata Fire. Ka pai e hoa ma, inai, and now I'd like to play a second dedication for Patrick. Mori nā no Patrick, and I hope you have a good day. And again, Patrick would like to send these two Waiata going out to everyone who's listening in. Tuatahi by Eric Clapton, Alberta. Tuarua by the Manhattan Transfer Operator. Whakarongo mai.

Those two waiata there were a second dedication for Patrick. And again, going out to everyone who's listening and hope you enjoyed your waiata e hoa. Ka pai, nāianei, I'd like to also play a second dedication for Aroha Nui. But this time going out to her over 70s group. All of the beautiful queer in her over 70s group, and they are Moana, Gail, Lena, Trina, her younger sister Nomai, Jan, Shirley, Lou Dean, Gabrielle, Sue, Ella, Jill, and Diane. No reira, ko ngā waiata. Your waiata this time by Celine Dion and Andrea Bocelli, The Prayer, Te Karakia, and Tuarua. 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

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Hope you enjoyed the second dedication of yours there, hua. Ka pai, hua ma. Time here at Taipari Taitumu has just come out to 12 minutes away from Wamutu. 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
1: Nō reira, e te iwi e te whānau, mō taku he, mō taku he. Kua tai mai, ki te wā, motunga. Nā reire, homa. Just a little update on that All Blacks game. The second half will be kicking off very shortly. Wishing our All Blacks the very best of luck, because currently it is 21 to the Lions and 17 to our mighty All Blacks. So they're only behind by 4 points. I'm sure we'll have a better second half. Hoi anō. I would like to send a big mihi out to each and every one of you who have joined me this morning for Tai Pari Tai Tumu. Also, I'd like to wish each and every one of you a lovely day at mahi, at work, whatever you may get up to today. And last but not least, I look forward to you joining me again, catching up with you again on my show tomorrow morning, back here on Tai Pari Tai Tumu. Nō reira, until then, e hoa mā. 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
1: So I'm engaged and I live in Waimamaku. That's where my grandmother is from and my mum. So I live on our pinawa there at Pukas Road and under the maunga pi waka waka, and our marae is the whakamaharatanga. And I've been here since 2013 and I've been with the hospital since probably 2015. The probably last 10, 11 years working in different roles, but now working as part of the cancer care coordination team. There's myself and a colleague, so there's three in our team. And what happens is we are clinically there, so we're not nurses, so we do mahi, like we provide transport, we provide vouchers, we make sure that our whānau get to appointments, because what happens if they can't get to appointments and is with the price of petrol, can't get there, they won't go, so then they get more and more māwiwi. So it's about us making sure that they can get to their appointments, providing some kai. We also work with like a registrar for national travel, so that's a service that's provided also. So you register national travel and they can also support you with appointments, getting you vouchers, but also accommodation. And like, because our whānau go to Auckland, Whangarei, so just they might need accommodation because some are there for 5 weeks, some are there for 6 weeks. So it's a whole change of life for them. Yeah, so to do as much as we can to navigate their journey, make sure it's safe, that we can provide what we can, and also follow up support, like when they come home, make sure the whānau's okay, and just work with your whānau as well. Well, we've got our hospital. So we've got our hospital number, which is 09405-7709. And then we have our own numbers as well, but we also have an email, Cancer Care email, that they can contact us with. And that is, I'm sorry, I've got it here, but it's very faint. So it's cancercare@hokiangahealth.org.nz. So they can contact us that way. Some of them know us personally, so they ring us on our phone, which is wonderful. So initially, contact the hospital or email to the Cancer Care Hokianga email.
2: Kupu hau.
3: Honotsu, a verb. To go, go away, go ahead, or become. Mene ko tōna whaka Māori. 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He informed the leaders of ngā puhi of the time that he was going there, implying that Ngāti Parau also had guns. Hana tu.
2: Te wā o te reo, your flavour.
4: E mihi atu kia kaitai katoa e whakarara mai atu ki te reo takiwā o Taitiko FM.

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0: Te wao te reo, your flavour.
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0: 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And then hei te hatarei, they'll have their parade at Siminoff Stadium to the CBD. 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There's also the Championship Grand Final taking place as well. 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We do have the Tautoro Titans and the Repo Bombers in our Premiership Grand Final. We have our Ngāti Kahu Sharks and the Kaikohe Lions in our Championship Grand Final. 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This is our Ranfurly Shield interview with Hurricane Haines I hanga
1: pūrongo. We've waited a long time for this moment.
0: Kia u tonu mai. Kua hoki mai te Ranfurly Shield ki te Taitokero.
2: Fantastic. See the boys in blue just go down there and and play really structured rugby and win it. And they did it with plenty of pride and kaha.
0: This is a post from Brady Rush.
2: Oh, Brady. Wow, too much.
0: Whāte kaumā waru tau no te wāha ka mutunga i tau mai te hira ki rotu i te rohe. He kaitākoro no mua a David Hurricane Haynes, ā i roto ia i tērā tīma e whāte kaumā waru tau ki muri.
2: Just making a side, just being named in a team and with the jersey, putting that jersey on. No, that's a lot of money, isn't it?
0: Kone atu i te kotahi rau āna kiemu mō te kapa, nui atu i te rua rau ono te kau ngā piro mō te rohe, he tua hangata ia.
2: Yeah, 2:30 on Saturday, you know, switch over to watch the rugby on playing. They said, oh, you should stay home and do some work. But those were the days.
0: E marama na te kite i te whakahihi o te tautohi tō nei.
2: When I was playing for Northland, back in the 70s, 74, 75, had Tony Walker, Harley Soman, Joe Pilcher, Glenn Mudgeway, the Going Brothers, Sid Going, Ken Going and Brian, Joe Morgan, Kawhina Woodman and Fred Woodman.
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So very exciting, and mihi ana ki te tima. I think that probably when they have ventured out, and it's only day one of the haerenga, the tour, they will see just how much impact and how much it means for the community, for our rohe, to bring the shield back, but also to be celebrated by the community. 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So it is a fortnightly show or series, and in the series, in the hōtaka, e kōrero ana ki ngā take o te wā. So they address the different things that are taking place currently, current affairs, and just kind of dissect it, wete wete i ngā kōrero kia marama, kia tino māma anō hoki ngā kōrero, and just to kind of like put it into our language, help us understand what's going on, what does it mean, what does this mean, hea tērā, hea tēnei, ngā mea katoa, and kia whai māramatanga kia whai hakatau, i tō 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
4: 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Engari ko te wahine, hea tāhua. We say a man is handsome, but a woman is beautiful. Rangi namu, handsome or also fine. Rangi namu.
3: te wā o te reo, your flavour.
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7: Ko ngā tuki mata pāorua te waka o te rārawa, ko mahuhi ki te rangi te waka o Ngāti Whātua. 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One of my key components within the role is delivering school-based immunisation programs, which directly contributes to completing the National Childhood Immunisation Schedules, which begin at the age of 6 weeks. And continues through to intermediate and secondary schools for those year 11 and 13 years. By ensuring that we complete this, the immunisations, you know, it helps ensure the high coverage rate for our rangatahi who may otherwise not engage with primary health care services. And it also helps, I guess, the identification and follow-up of students who are overdue or have missed earlier vaccinations. I frequently access and manage a wide range of presentations that require differential diagnosing. And the importance of having a school nurse in our rohe, because, like I said earlier on, can be quite isolated in some of our communities. I am covering all 13 schools, so it's a huge role. I set clinics up in our area schools only. What we are currently trialling is I am now having a doctor that is coming out with me every second week. I really value having a doctor come out with me because my role is quite an isolated role, so to have somebody else bounce off ideas and help validate my practice, you know, it's really important. So the presence of a doctor supports timely diagnosis and facilitates and enables more complex cases to be managed within the community where appropriate. As Te Whatu Ora, currently the school role contract is for year 9 to 13 students only, but as I said, because I have all ages come and see me, I don't turn anybody away because of our rural setting. And as we know, our clinics are always busy, always booked out, so why would I'm not going to make somebody wait to book in and see a doctor, which might be 2 weeks down the track or more if I can help. My school clinics on a Monday, I run from the Pangaree School. On Tuesdays, I'm at Broadwood. Wednesdays, I'm at Kura o Hokianga, and on Thursdays, I'm at the Panoni Area School. So if any of your tamariki needs to be seen, those are the days that I am at the Kura.
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3: 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For years we've worked to get this whare and today we get to stand inside it. To have our mokupuna, be our puhi, to go mai te pō ki te ao. Waimari e mātou o te honioni.
4: I wanted my children to have a marae. And their children, because it was falling down and rotting, so we had to do something, and that was rebuild the whole complex.
1: E rua te kaumā ono ngā tau te tūwhiratanga e noho tāriwa ana. 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
4: This building wasn't built by a contractor. It was built by us.
3: We have lots of pūkinga in our whānau and we have lots of willing hands. So we might not be a painter by trade, but our whānau are willing to pick up a paintbrush. So all the painting that you see in here today and on the outside, our whānau did that. We had this working bee and so many whānau came and all our whānau put their hands on this whare to do it, to prep it.
5: My role was to come and put together conceptual design that speaks specifically to te honihoni. And so a pattern was created, traditional patterns taken from our past to move us into the future. The history of that kōrero is specific to te honihoni, being a space where a particular processing of kōiwi took place.
1: Ko te aronga nui e nai nei, kia whakarākei i te whare. Me te mahitahi a whānau, a hapū nei, kia oti pai te toinga o ngā mahi.
3: Our plan is that we will have ko whaiwhai, we will have tuku tuku, we'll have modern and traditional, and we will have whakaero in here. And we want to do it the same way that we built this whare, that with our mokupuna, with our iramatu, with our whānau, whānui, putting their hands on it.
1: Ai marika ko te korowai o te aroha, kua puta i te whaiao ki te ao marama. Alicia Coulter, Te Kukupā.
6: Te Kukupā, ngā karere o te Taitokerau.
7: Kautoko, 97.5, 99.5, you're there.

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That is next week, actually. 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

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Hopefully we're winning the week so far, the morning. 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Make sure you get out there and support our crew, our team, and let them know just how cool it is that they brought the Ranfurly Shield. 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
6: Kia ora noa atu e te whānau, great to have you with us, mauri ora. And a warm welcome today, a te mani e te whānau, kia ora noa atu koutou katoa, mauri ora. Partly cloudy today with some isolated showers expected later. Our high 18, overnight 11, and it's 10 degrees right now. Tomorrow, partly cloudy with a chance of a shower from the morning, with nor'westerlies turning north-easterly in the morning. And on Friday, a few showers turning to rain for a time in the afternoon. High tides for today, Wednesday, for the Waitemata Hauraki Golf this evening at 20 past 6 at Orihunga at 9:30 this morning. On the program, talking in a moment with Shane Todima, stepping aside from his role as CEO after 8 years at Whakaata Māori. Hannah Chapman's the Strategic Advisor Māori at the Financial Markets Authority and a contributor to research. She's been closely involved in examining why Māori remain underserved by the insurance sector, despite recognising its importance for protecting whānau, whenua and community assets. Alvisa van der Leeden is joining us today, Forest and Birds Regional Conservation Manager for Taranaki and Waikato, saying the government proposed freshwater planning changes risk weakening hard-won environmental protections and delaying efforts to restore the health of the Waikato and Manawatū and Whanganui River systems. After 8 o'clock, Willie Jackson's in for a kōrero as Labour MPs campaign in the lead-up to the election. Questions remain about the party's vision for the future of the country. Always interesting kōrero with Willie J. We'll be talking about Treaty of Waitangi, whether that's to be enshrined. Dr. Jennifer Smith is with us as well as a legal scholar specialising in technology. And she says our country has the rare opportunity to create meaningful platform accountability, that warns that an under-16 social media ban may be more symbolic than effective. After that, we'll be talking with Professor Waikare Moana Waitiki, and this is to do with clinical psychologists meeting in Auckland at the moment for a 10-year anniversary. They have a forum called E Paiaka Tōtara, and we'll talk with Waikare Moana about some of the issues that psychologists Māori face in a sector where I guess there's emerging of mātauranga Māori and of traditional academic endeavour. We'll be talking with Mark White Robinson, who is the Fijoa co-founder, says the platform's helping Kiwis to grow KiwiSaver balances by turning everyday spending into automatic investing, an idea that's now earned a startup a place in the New Zealand final of the Startup World Cup. And we'll be talking about banning social media for 16-year-olds a little bit later as well, with another guest also yet to be confirmed. Great to have you with us, Ata Mari. And we're looking for Shane Todima there, Erangi. Okay. Oh, we had the wrong number there to start us off with. Okay. Thanks for tuning in this morning. Had a bit of a trip out to Beachlands yesterday, just because we could, and sort of watched the sun go down out that side of town. I've had a few different angles for Rangitoto of recent times, but well worth a visit. That community, gee, it's grown though. When I think of how small it used to be, it's now pretty massive. Urban Māori Radio, Wāte. healthcare system in intensive care and starting to flatline experts. Say, I see a piece where Dr. Mamaid or David, who we've spoken with too, the head of immunisation, Kaupapa, based out in West Auckland, is now calling, as many are, for free flu vaccinations for our under 5-year-olds. They're turning up in hospitals and EDs and in a wretched state as well, and some of them, sadly, very tested by the latest flu virus. National MPs misappropriate time for questions in the House. There's some talk of holding up some of the debates in the House deliberately. Auckland councillors vote to take the next steps on congestion charging as well. So it might cost you $7 to go in and out of town here in Tamaki Makaurau. And so we'll touch base on that kaupapa as well through the course of the morning. Well, Shane Taurima is stepping aside from Whakaata Māori after 8 years, and he is reflecting on the challenges, the achievements and unfinished work that have shaped the organisation's evolution into a stronger, digital-first Indigenous media platform. Thanks for joining us on the program, Shane. Tēnā koe.
7: Kia ora, morena, Dale.
6: You'll be proud of what you've achieved over that period at the helm, Shane.
7: I think, Dale, I'm most proud of our people and the difference we're making. When I arrived, and I reflected on this yesterday, I remember the acting CFO telling me in my first few weeks that he wasn't sure we could pay the following week's wages. You know, today, 8 years later, we're in the strongest financial position we've ever been in. We've become digital first. More people consume our content than ever before. And we understand much more clearly whether our mahi is actually making a difference for te reo Māori, whānau, and our communities. But, you know, none of that belongs to one person. Our team, our people carried COVID, disruption across the media sector, ongoing funding pressures, and some very difficult decisions while continuing to deliver for the kaupapa. That's what I'm most proud of.
6: Yeah, tēnā koe. It's been very difficult times. There's no doubting that. And we've had to restructure as well. This is a reality in the media landscape. But even so, tell us about the numbers for a moment, please, and how it's become such an integral part of New Zealand's broadcast landscape. And it's not just Māori accessing the programming. Quite the contrary, people of all walks of life are dialing into Whakaata Māori, Māori Plus, etc. So what are the numbers and how have you seen them grow over your tenure?
7: Well, the numbers speak for themselves, really. And while we continue to see a decline in TV audience, as just about every other major sort of broadcast network, the growth that we're seeing, significant growth, is in digital. And that's across social, that's across online. And, you know, it's evidence, I suppose, where our people are accessing and consuming content. The reality is that for us, for Māori, the migration from traditional linear channels to online and digital, the rate of migration is happening much quicker than any other demographic. And, you know, Whakaata Māori has to recognise and respond to that. And we are, you know, just recently we've just rolled out the login that is now required to access Māori Plus. And while some of our whānau may find that a bit hoha, you know, we've become used to that with the other types of apps that we're now accessing. And that's great because we need to better understand what our audiences want, where they want, and how they want it. And that just enables us to better respond to their needs and personalise the experience for when they come in and, you know, want to be entertained, want to learn, want to cry, want to, you know, be amused, which is a, you know, key part of the role that Whakaata Māori plays.
6: Yeah, tēnā koe. It's been very difficult times for Māori interests across the board with this hostile coalition government, let's say that, regarding Māori issues and therefore Māori funding. How has Whakaata Māori reacted to the inevitable squeeze, and how has that compromised the ability for it to move forward? What have been some of the logistical challenges to budgets that aren't enhanced and often where belt tightening has been demanded?
7: Well, the fact is, and it's not just under the current government, Dale, to be fair, we haven't received any increase to our baseline funding since 2008. So you can do the math in terms of the various governments that have been in power since that time. Yes, the previous government provided us some interim relief funding, which we were able to use to help accelerate our digital aspirations, as well as the current government. They have given $8 million this year to help further accelerate our digital plans, but also to develop a detailed business case that will help evidence the need for increased further funding over the next few years. So, you know, that is a big project that we are undertaking right at this minute. And that's why, you know, I shared yesterday, I think Whakaata Māori is in the best position it has ever been in its 23-year history. And that's not a kōrero whakahihi, Dale. It's just purely looking at the numbers from a financial perspective, from an audience engagement perspective. But also, you know, if we look at the team and the culture at Whakaata Māori, you know, it's great. You know, while there are added pressures on all our team to deliver, because we're a much smaller team now, you know, they are rising to the expectation and doing a great job. And I really just want to acknowledge them. But, you know, all practitioners, all of us working in the Māori media sector who are having to do this at this point in time.
6: Yeah, tēnā koe. It's not unusual for CEOs to move after a certain period. What prompted you after 8 years to say, oh, no, it's time for me to pass the reins over to someone else? I see you moving across to Tuatea. There is a sort of a similar focus there using technologies, Tuatea. You might, for our listeners unfamiliar with that organisation, just briefly touch on why you're excited to be moving across into that space. But why now? Why after 8 years, Shane?
7: Yeah, well, to be honest, Dale, it wasn't a decision I expected to be making. I thought I had at least another 3 years at Whakaata Māori when my contract is due to end. You know, leading this organisation has been the greatest privilege of my executive career, and I'm incredibly proud of what we've achieved together. But the opportunity to lead Tuatea made me stop and think seriously. When I looked at its whakapapa and what the organisation exists to achieve for Māori, I could see a strong connection with the kaupapa I've been serving here. It's a different branch, but the pakiaka are the same. The roots are the same and belong to the same tree. Now, for those listeners that may not be familiar with Tuatea, Tuatea is a Māori-owned technology, telecommunications and infrastructure group, but its whakapapa is really important, as I say. It grew from the Māori spectrum claim and the fight for recognition of spectrum as a taonga, and for Māori to have rights and interests in the technology shaping our future. Now today it has interests and businesses across spectrum, telecommunications, technology and critical infrastructure. The opportunity now is to take what generations before us fought for and turn those assets and opportunities into enduring value for Māori. Now that's the responsibility I've agreed to take on, and you know, I'm really excited about the opportunity. We only have to look at the digital divide that exists in our communities, especially our rural communities, who don't get access, who don't have access, whether that's an issue of affordability or accessibility. And so I think, you know, Tuatea can help address that, but also use the assets that it does have to create opportunities for Māori in the digital economy space.
6: Well, again, Shane, thanks for your guidance, stewardship across the last 8 years, as our people are and our media interests, our business interests ever evolving. And it's time for someone else to take up the reins. Thanks for the mahi and good luck with the next opportunity, I guess, because it's so intertwined with Māori media interests still in our digital futures. We'll have cause to talk many times too in your new role at Tuatea. Mihi ane kakwe te rangatira. Thanks so much for sharing some time with us this morning, Shane.
7: Kia ora, Dale. Thank you. I've still got about 4 months left of my tenure here, and mm-hmm. You know, I'll be making sure that that counts as well, but equally excited to be starting at Tuatea in February next year.
6: Tēnā koe.
7: Hoi anō. Kia ora tātou.
6: Tēnā koe. Thanks so much. Shane Taurima, stepping aside as the CEO of Whakaata Māori. A te mare, te whānau 727. Well, as strategic advisor Māori at the Financial Markets Authority and a contributor to new research, Hannah Chapman's been closely involved in examining why many Māori remain underserved by the insurance sector, and that's despite recognising its importance for protecting whānau, whenua and community assets. Hey, Hannah, tēnā koe. It's me, Dale, at Wātea. Thank you so much for joining us on the program. Tēnā koe.
8: Tēnā koe, Dale. Thank you for having me.
6: Kia ora. Might you just background us with a bit about the research, Hannah, and some of its key findings?
8: Sure. So the Financial Markets Authority is in place to ensure fair and transparent and efficient markets. And we have a role in there to address inequities and foster innovation. So as it relates to our mahi with the Māori strategy, we're really focusing in on enabling Māori to participate as Māori within the financial system. So we've done this research so that we can get a better picture of what's going on. This one is the third in a series that we've done. There's some significant gaps in the data as it relates to Māori with the financial sector generally, but this research project focused in on insurances. And the motivation for that was actually stories that came out of Cyclone Gabriel that I heard that were a real concern. So just one example was of a whānau who owned their own home, and they'd had a house and contents policy in place for many years, and then the house was damaged during the cyclone. And when it came time to put in their claim, it was actually turned down on the basis of the house being on multiple owned land. But that had never been stated as a criteria, which is that's really problematic. And so we decided to do some deeper digging because we had heard other similar stories. This particular study had almost 1,000 participants. We had two wānanga that we ran. One was with Māori working in the industry, and another one was held in Te Aroha with landholders and governors of whenua Māori. And then we also did a survey with the Te Ao Marama panel, and that survey had 952 participants. So just the fact that there was so much participation told us that this is a matter of concern for a lot of our whānau. Some of the key insights that came out of it as it relates to barriers, some of them were not unsurprising, like affordability is the number one barrier, and that, you know, that's regardless of whatever type of insurance product it was, whether it's house, car, what have you. And there's also a significant lack of trust, and that was consistent with our other research projects, just this general lack of trust that whānau have of the financial sector, but obviously this one was specifically about insurance. One of the findings, even though like we know that there are these barriers that we expected to see because of other pieces of research of general population, the rate at which Māori are experiencing them is higher. So we asked the question in the survey if whānau had any issues with their insurance in the last 2 years, and 17% said that they had, which doesn't seem like a high number, but it's double the rate found in a similar survey of general population in 24. What the research is saying is that insurance, it's important and it matters to whānau, but there's these barriers that are getting in the way, the accessibility issues. And that's even more true when you start getting into marae, kāinga, whenua Māori. And that's because the current insurance settings don't accommodate collective ownership and ways of living like papakāinga and marae. And there are some attempts there within the industry to find some solutions, but we're not close enough yet.
6: Thank you.
8: And there's real...
6: I interrupted. Sorry, Hannah.
8: I was just going to mention that there's concern around how the valuation methodologies, like the current model looks at market value, individual title, individual owner, and that is not transferable to papakāinga and marae and where there are other types of value like taonga, whakapapa. And so there's a real struggle there for marae, for hapū, for iwi to access appropriate insurance products for their realities.
6: Tēnā koe. With us today is Hannah Chapman, who's the Rotaki Māori at the Financial Markets Authority. Hannah's responsible for designing and leading the organisation's Te Ao Māori strategy, Matangirua. You mentioned that at the moment it's insurance companies are used to dealing with individuals, with individual land title. There have been approaches to the government, Hannah, about, for instance, insuring marae, bearing in mind their role as first responders in civil defence emergencies. And insurance has long been an issue, as you say, and multiply owned whare. Let's take marae as an example. So there have been approaches or suggestions that the government might step in and provide some support so that these whare are insured and the taonga can be protected. Has there been much consideration by insurance companies as to how they might accommodate Māori insurance interests better?
8: There has been some movement, but it's, so far there is no product that would be appropriate. And there's a role that the FMA has to play there as the regulator, and our role to foster innovation. And so we're really interested in responding to what came through the research, which was really strong indication across all of the different activities in the research that solutions must be iwi-led, Māori-designed. And so we want to listen to that and

0: And there are also other models that could be created that don't yet exist at scale within Aotearoa, which iwi and hapu can pursue. And that's the innovation space that we're really interested in getting behind.
1: Te Dunkley, it's an interesting sort of sector as well. I'm pleased that the Financial Markets Authority have recognised that it is an issue and some potential to not intervene so much as to provide some support as we reimagine a different way to protect via insurance these taonga, particularly, as you say, multiply owned land, papakāinga land, and whare Māori that have been under such tremendous threat. Where are you hoping this latest report gets to? I'm pleased to be talking about it on a Māori broadcast platform, Hannah. How else has it been received, when others have taken interest?
0: Yeah, I'm trying to get it out as much as possible to our iwi and hapu leaders, because the Financial Markets Authority isn't very well known within our communities. And so that transference of information, the understanding the role that we can play in supporting some solutions for whenua Māori, for whānau, because that's also about the sustainability of connection to whenua and to the ability to exercise kaitiakitanga. And that's important. Like, a lot of our whānau said in the wānanga, we're not going anywhere. We're not going to leave our whenua. So we have to come up with some solutions. So I'm just keen to see if we can pull together a hui, putting those pānui out there to any interested iwi and hapu leaders who want to talk about this and see what we can come up with together and like I said, how the FMA might get behind some solutions.
1: Yeah, well, tēnā koe. Well, I'm really pleased to be talking to a wahine Māori who works at the FMA. Because I don't know a hell of a lot about what the Financial Markets Authority do. I hear the term in news items, etc., Hannah, but didn't realise that they had a talented wahine like yourself in the mix as they try to improve their connections with our people. But now we've got a touchstone in the FMA. It's an opportunity too good to ignore. If you've got any issues, we're here. And if we've got any questions, you're there. So it's lovely meeting you, Hannah. Thanks very much for sharing some time with us this morning. Tēnā koe.
0: Tēnā
1: koe, ngā mihi. Well, there we go. Insurance, Māori, Financial Markets Authority, new report out now, 7:37. Avisa van der Leeden is with us today, Conservation Manager for Taranaki and Waikato Forest and Bird. She says the government proposed freshwater planning changes risk weakening hard-won environmental protections and delaying efforts to restore the health, particularly of the Waikato and Manawatū Whanganui River systems. Thanks for joining us on the program, Avisa. Tēnā koe. It's me, Dale, here at Radio Waitu. Ngā mihi.
2: Kia ora, thanks for having me on for Forest and Bird.
1: Well, thanks very much. Very conscious of Forest and Bird's work for over a century now. You've described the changes here, and you might just point to them to remind our listeners today, as pulling the rug out from communities that have spent years working on freshwater improvements. So what do you see as the most immediate environmental risks if the government proceeds with overriding key elements of plan change one and plan change two? You might be kind enough to explain, please, Avisa.
2: Sure. So the Waikato River Authority, which was developed in 2010, I believe, that's 16 years ago, they've been working incredibly hard with landowners, the Waikato Regional Council, for the last 14 years to develop Plan Change 1, which sets rules for landowners to abide by in order to, give effect to Te Tiri Whaumana, the primary vision and strategy to restore and protect the health and well-being of Waikato and Waipa rivers. And yes, they were developed under sort of the guidance of the older RMA system, but this new RMA reform or resource management reform bills, the Planning Act and the Natural Environment Planning Bill and Natural Environment Bill, they are obviously about to come into play. And ENGOs have noticed that there are so many environmental protections removed from these new bills, including removing environmental limits.

0: blocking the clean water rules, which have already been through councils and courts for Waikato and Manawa 2, which are those plan changes 1 and 2. And they replace mandated freshwater farm plans with self-regulation. So that's one of the changes that the plans would need to accommodate. And with all these changes going on, obviously people still want to be able to swim in our rivers. And so these plan changes provide a framework for councils and landowners to work with. And what Forest and Bird would prefer to see through is a transitional plan rather than a scrapping of those plans altogether. And I really feel for the Waikato River Authority team because they have been working incredibly hard on this. For the iwi that they represent as well, you know, our future, our mokopuna want to be able to, we want our mokopuna to be able to swim and fish in these awa. And so these plan changes are essential to make sure that our freshwater actually improves in quality over time, not continues to degrade. And that's what these changes will do, is delay those improvements.
1: Tēnā koe, thank you for joining us. Now, we had a discussion about this with Shane Jones yesterday. He says people are catastrophizing, a term he likes to use. Environmentalists are catastrophizing what is to happen. He wanted to safeguard growers' rights. We raised issues because one of our most concerning issues from a Māori perspective is the degradation of our waterways and tributaries. So it seems to have been pushed aside here once again when an economic goal is eclipsing environmental protection, which we hold dear, Māori, Forest and Bird connections as well, Alvisa. Supporters argue the reforms will reduce compliance costs and provide greater certainty for farmers. But surely we can't farm agricultural practices and use agricultural practices if they are detrimental to the long-term well-being of the treasured awa. This is the basic tenet of Māori kaitiakitanga is being threatened here. Forest and Bird, Māori interests pretty much aligned here, but it seems that this steamrolling attitude by the government knows no bounds. What's going to happen next, do you think?
0: Next year, did you say?
1: What's going to happen next?
0: Oh, what's going to happen next? Oh, who knows? The government just loves rolling out these changes that absolutely are a huge threat to Te Ao. And yeah, like you said, Forest and Bird and Te Ao Māori do align in a lot of areas around Te Ao. You know, the Māori, the Māori of Te Ao, of our is so essential to our own well-being and our own survival, especially under the threat of climate change. There's so many threats that freshwater, marine, land, biodiversity, all our taonga species. It's not just farming. Like, farming is one of the many, many threats and pressures that our environments are facing. And the way that we treat the land and how we grow our kai for everyone is like part of that kaitiakitanga. It's our responsibility to be better ancestors and to make sure that we are making mokopuna decisions for future generations to have the same quality of life, quality of environment, access to nature and like swimming and hiking and mahinga kai. We want to be able to hand that down to our mokopuna. And unfortunately, this government is doing almost everything that they can to diminish that, diminish our collective power to be better ancestors. And through these legislative changes, they are baking in the private and corporate rights to use the land for profit and for their own economic benefit, not for our social, wider communal benefit and intergenerational benefit. So it's very concerning the level of changes and the pace of change that they're forcing these legislative changes through as well. So Forest and Bird are very concerned. We have called alongside other environmental NGOs. So this government to just scrap this RM reform and start from scratch, because it is affecting things like Plan Change 1, Plan Change 2, which obviously had long-term detrimental effects on our environment. So we're very concerned.
1: As we all should be too, about removing prescribed nitrogen reduction targets. All the work that's gone into the Waikato River Authority, all the work that Waikato Tainui have done on that forum as well, being sidelined somewhat by these proposed changes, and Forrest and Bird quite rightly challenging the government to answer whether these changes will make the Waikato River, as an example, healthier and more swimmable. You'd think there'd be some squirming, running for the hill type politicians if that question was levelled straight at them. What specific actions should it be taking instead? Well, that's up to all of us to apply pressure. And Elvisa van der Leeden, kindly with us today as the Regional Conservation Manager for Taranaki and Waikato Forest and Bird. Thank you again for your perspectives and reminding us we have a significant challenge, one more to add to the growing list of challenges we face on a day-to-day basis, to be honest, Elvisa. Thanks very much for joining us on Wātea today. Appreciate your thoughts.
0: Ngā mihi nui.
1: Tēnā koe, me koe hoki. You're 603 Urban Māori Radio, and thanks so much for tuning in. Willie Jackson with us in a moment if he's with us. What's happened there? Oh, I might have to plug in the old computer by the looks of things. It's lost a bit of light. Dangi, if we might find that cord. I don't know where it is now. 26th of August, just while we dial up Willie J. 1856, and a telegraph line was laid across the Cook Strait. After two bungled attempts, the near disaster at sea, the installation of the first comms cable between the North and South Islands was completed this day, 1866. There's a couple of other things we'll get to later. Thanks for your time. Willie Jackson's with us today, 7:46. Welcome, Willie. Tēnā koe. It feels as though there's a lot of pressure. The social media ban, as an example, which has been suggested by National, hasn't been supported by their coalition partners. I see that Labor are somewhat supportive, but little chance of getting this legislation passed anyway, before the House rises. Willie J, is this some sort of political publicity stunt, or do you think there's an important issue at play here?
2: Well, it is an important issue, safety for safety for our kids. But I think with them, it's more a political stunt, because if they wanted to get it through, they could get it through, Dale. So, they got plenty of time. We've offered them opportunity if they want to have a first reading, but it's all a game for them. They just want to. They're playing games. They're just after quick votes, and it's always a stunt with them, mate. Everything there, you see that with all their nonsense in terms of, they've just got little games they're playing with tax and. They're so desperate that they've become hysterical, Dale. Just hysterical,
1: Well, it's interesting, Kaupapa, that we see on the table as far as what sort of legislation they're trying to get through in a hurry, Willie J. You know more about it than we do. As far as the use of urgency, there's been more of that than any government we can recall in recent living memory. So what threats exist here with the use of urgency at this time too, when, we're getting so close to an election? What's ahead, and what is being urgently rammed through the House from your understanding?
2: They don't have to use urgency for this. They can just put it on, they got a choice. So, it's all a game at the moment, Dale. It's all a game. This is an issue that they've identified with families, with mothers, with parents, who have huge concern, as we all do, in terms of what our kids are watching. Whether this is the way to go is, there are question marks on that. There's a lot of evidence that says otherwise. So, You know, we're not, you know, we've worked this through. We know that, you know, this is not the be all and end all in terms of things. We were prepared to have a look at it because a lot of experts will tell you that a ban won't work, but we thought we'd give it an opportunity and work it through and give them a chance. And of course, they've backed away from it because it was all a game for them in the first place.
1: Tēnā koe, as a former broadcasting minister, a bit of a change at the helm. I spoke briefly with Shane Todi, my stepping aside from Whakaata Māori. What are you making of the way this coalition government has treated Māori broadcast interests, and what might you say, having watched his tenure for the past 8 years, about Shane's contribution as he moves aside to Tuatea, Willie?
2: Yeah, Shane's made his mark. You know, he said to, as I've already said, he's had to navigate his way through hard territory, Dale, because you've got a government that's not putting any money into Māori, kaupapa Māori things. Absolute crumbs given to Māori broadcasting, you know. You consider what they've put up and what we put up over our years. I think we put up $100-150 million into Māori broadcasting. So it's really hard to navigate everything and to manage your workforce when you've got no pūtea coming in, no guarantee, no nothing in terms of support from the government. And so I think given what Shane's had to work with, he's done a good job. You know, he's kept Māori TV, Whakaata Māori out there. I think that they're just going to go to digital. I'm not sure if that's the right idea. I'd keep them, you know, keep the live TV going, but we'll see what happens in that area. But I think that that Shane Todima has made his mark and now he's going on to other areas. He's a fellow who's been around a while, been a top broadcaster, executive, so you know, I only wish Shane the best.
1: Well, better starts now. The Labour Party have announced their policies, their campaign slogan, short and sweet. And how's that sitting with you? And obviously, the race is on now. A very, very close election, as many have predicted. Nothing's changed in that regard, eh, Willie?
2: Yeah, very close, very close. It's we just don't want these guys doing it. We can't trust them for another 3 years. As simple as that. And polls aside, you can see that there's nothing in it. Either side, we've got a real chance of putting these guys out, and now communities have to rise up. Better starts now is where we're at, and you know, that's the logo. We've got our Māori campaign launch, Dale, this weekend, so in Wainui Mata. So that's a big launch for us, and we'll bring our team together and look at some of the Māori policies and take it from there. But we just can't afford these guys around for another 3 years, so better starts now. What better logo than that?
1: Well, we know that Māori interests have been sidelined big time by this coalition government. You're launching the Māori campaign in Wainui Mata. Why have you chosen that community to do the launch, Willie Jay?
2: Well, we want to support particularly Kushla Tangere, who had her launch last weekend. Kushla Tangere Menor, so she launched her own campaign last weekend, and we want to continue with that support around Wainui Mata. There's a lot of votes down here, and we'll be at Wainui Mata Marae. So I think, and our mate Ken Laban's going to be speaking, Dale. He's going to have a kōrero with us. So we think it's an appropriate place to tautoko Kushla, support our local community and a very strong Māori community. And we just thought it was a great opportunity, particularly to get to her voters, their support, and the wider Māori base. So good opportunity.
1: Yeah, well, tēnā koe. And of course, Ken's sister, Winnie, long-time Labour Party member and former MP, as well, so it makes some sense there to be in Wainui Mata. There's been some overtures of wanting to see Waitangi Tribunal findings made binding. But is that a step too far? Would Labor commit to looking at that? There's some making recommendations that perhaps Labor could support making these tribunal recommendations binding. Any thoughts there, Willie J?
2: Yeah, well, you see, making tribunal recommendations binding is that would be, you know, like, you know, when people look at it straight away, I used to think, like, oh, geez, that'd be a great idea. But, you know, like, we've had, the tribunal has changed the course of New Zealand through their recommendations only, you know, through Waitangi Tribunal recommendations. We've got treaty settlement process. We've got a whole different Aotearoa. We've got our real, everything, so much we've got in terms of society has been because of Waitangi Tribunal recommendations. The binding side of it, I think it could be dangerous, you know, if, and not that their recommendations have been out, but now and then the tribunal could, they could say, well, you know, the Hauraki goes back to you lot, Dale, and you can kick all the bark out, you know? Right, and you can have the tribunal say, well, the North are, you know, like, we know what economic loss is, right? So the economic loss on Ngaitahu was $15 billion. Tribunal could rule that be all paid back. And what then? And that's the problem with it, is that so what? You're going to go down that track and break the government and break the nation? That's the problem with the binding recommendations. And even former judges of the tribunal have recommended against binding recommendations. So what looks cool in the Maori Party waffling on about it, about how recommendations should be binding, think it out in terms of what that actually means. You're saying that whatever they say has to be implemented, and then government has no say at all. It's ridiculous.
1: Dolly Parton's died, Willie.
2: Did Dolly Parton die?
1: Yes, mate.
2: Oh, goodness me. Oh, she is so wonderful. I did see her name come up. Oh, Dolly died, eh? Was she sick, was she?
1: Oh, I don't know. She's only 80. She doesn't seem old. I thought she'd sing till she was 100, but... apparently lost. Yeah. What was your favourite song of Dolly Parton's, Willie Jackson?
2: Oh, You're in Kenny, eh?
1: Oh, that was something, eh? I watched it the other day. That is what we are. No, yeah. Get on you, mate. Let it rip, Willie Jackson. Hey, do you remember that clip when they were, it was a live clip, and you know, he had the suit on,
2: yeah,
1: and she was looking glam, as she always does. But the harmonies that they threw out live that night were as good as I've ever heard in a duet. And Islands in the Stream, boy, was magic.
2: Boy, she could sing. She also did, I Will, you know, that song, I think it was that Whitney did, eh? I Will Always Love You, eh? That was her song, eh?
1: Yeah, she did. I Will Always Love You. I think she wrote it.
2: Will Always Love You. How sad. Very sad. I love Dolly Parton.
1: Look, you might, if you vote for Labor, you can get a Dolly Parton free Dolly Parton CD.
2: We've got a media drink tonight at Parliament, but I'm actually at home, mate. I've bloody got this flu, so I've got to recover, because I came back to my place in Wellington here and last night, because I got a blinking flu and I've got to have a day off, otherwise I won't get to the Māori campaign on Saturday.
1: Well, thank you. Thank you. I didn't realise that, but you know, you could easily have cancelled our kōrero today. But all the best. That flu has actually come right across the country, and there's so many people in NZ right now feeling dog. You know, full houses taking the hit. So, yeah, protect yourself at all times. Keep your gloves up and come out fighting.
2: Oh, mate, I was up, you know, I went to sleep early and I woke up early and watched the All Blacks and geez, they were bloody lucky to win. And yeah, what a weird way. And are those Warriors going well, eh, Dale?
1: Oh, Dean, there's your favourite team. Your favourite team, Willie.
2: This could be the year.
1: Oh, it could be the year. Yes, it could be.
2: It could be the year. And our friend, Mighty Warriors.
1: Tamati Martin's back this weekend.
2: Yeah, my boy, Tamati. My son Hiku texts me, he's doing a TV show with him. On a hunting show that's going to be shown. My boy texts me because he's over there in South Africa with Bailey Mackey and Scotty Morrison.
1: I see them all swanning around.
2: They're a disgrace.
1: They are.
2: And Julian Wilcox, I was talking to him. Julian Wilcox is in Singapore with the Waka Ama. I was talking to him the other a day ago. Well, the other fellas are in South Africa, and you and I, we're stuck here, mate. We're stuck here.
1: That's right. Yeah. Happy to be home, mate. Happy to be home. All the best. Get well, and big fight ahead. Thanks very much, Willie.
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3: Thanks for tuning in this morning. Quick look at the weather for us, short and sweet today, partly cloudy with some isolated showers and westerlies. Today's high 18, overnight 11 degrees, partly cloudy tomorrow and a few showers for Friday. High tides for today for the Waitabantā Horiki Gulf this evening, 20 past 6. And at Unihunga, high tide there is at 9.30 this morning. Kia ora te whānau. Dr. Jennifer Smith is our first guest this hour, and then we'll be talking about Māori clinical psychologists. There is a gathering in Tamaki Makaurau of over 100 psychologists. Interesting work for them, sort of merging principles, Western principles, I guess, with Mātauranga Māori. Mark White Robinson is with us, a founder of Fijoa, the platform helping Kiwis grow KiwiSaver balances. And we'll be talking about the banning of social media as well, as is the case here in our first conversation this hour. A special guest on Here Te Reo today is Professor Paul Spoonley, will join us after 9 o'clock. Well, as a legal scholar specialising in technology regulation and online harms, Dr. Jennifer Smith from the University of Canterbury says our country has a rare opportunity to create meaningful platform accountability, but warns that an under-16 social media ban may actually be more symbolic than effective. Jennifer, thank you so much for joining us on Radio Wātea. My name is Dale, and a warm welcome. Tēnā koe.
4: Morena, Dale. Kei te pia hākoe.
3: Kei te pai, Jennifer. Mihi ana, kia koe. It's good to talk with you. You've welcomed the creation of a dedicated online safety regulator, but expressing doubts about the effectiveness of an under-16 social media ban. Now, based on international experience, particularly across the Tasman, what evidence suggests policymakers might be overestimating the impact of age-based restrictions?
4: Morena, e hoa. First of all, my experience actually comes from the education background, and I have worked with rangatahi in particular in the research space to think about what social media means to them in the development of their identity. And they have some kind of mixed reactions about social media ban. They're very, very clever. They know, based on the banning of cell phones in schools, that they've become very creative. They also think about the kind of reaction to the in-use of technology within classes as well, the high levels of technology within their classes, and thinking about, you know, the balance between that. If we look internationally, I guess at the other bans, the social media bans that have taken place, lots of researchers are calling them failed policy because of these reasons, the same reasons. You know, our young people are very, very clever, and they want to access, they want to create these connections with other people via social media platforms, so they're able to connect with other people from all around the world.
3: Yeah, I just watched my mokopuna, Jen, and you know, they just can't wait to get hold of a phone and then sort of almost tuck themselves away under a blanket and you know, do doom scrolling like there's no tomorrow. And I wonder about their mental health. I don't want to push it too far. I actually wonder about their eyes, because they're locked into such a small device. Are there a whole lot of unknowns about the health impacts and the mental health impacts of spending so much time online? It's almost addictive, but deliberately so, is it not?
4: Absolutely. And I think that's really important to acknowledge. And our rangatahi and our research really acknowledge that as well. We said, you know, what is the harm being caused to you by, you know, using your devices, etc. And they could list them off. They understand their addiction, you know, the lack, you know, missing lots of sleep. They know that there's kind of higher probabilities of them being cyberbullied. That it can be viewed as antisocial. They also feel a massive amount of guilt for the amount of time that they spend on their phones. But in the other, you know, in the balance of that as well, they were really keen to create relationships with their teachers, with their whānau, and kind of co-construct those rules as well, understanding that their parents especially were the first place in which they wanted to go and talk to these things about. We're also, my friend and colleague, Dr. Kara Schmidt, she also does research around the benefits of doing that together. So being on a phone together and creating spaces for really great oral language in talking about what's happening on the phone actually has really increased benefits as well. So there's ways in which the phone can stay, but what our rangatahi really want is those conversations and that co-creation of regulation for them in their houses as well.
3: When we look at the impacts and the disconnect as people live their lives more and more in a digital way rather than, you know, meeting our kānohi, rather than creating relationships, there is some fear about the health implications of long-term digital addiction, if you will, and we can call it that. So, look, if an under-16 media ban is not the appropriate way forward, if there is a significant threat, both physically and mentally, to our rangatahi by these devices, how should we as a society react?
4: Well, our rangatahi are saying they've got some really good ideas. First of all, that kind of negotiation, that co-construction of rules. They also want lots and lots of support for whānau so that they understand what the digital media world looks like, because they say when they want to talk to their parents about these platforms, they don't quite have the language because they live different lives. We also think there's a great opportunity to think about giving schools some more support in terms of digital curriculum. Lots of our rangatahi said, you know, the examples that they use are quite old and they don't quite identify with them, so they'd love to talk about some of the things that are actually happening in social media. I think as well the other side of that coin that we're not talking about is that social media can provide, you know, belonging, creativity, access to humour, information. I've got a student doing a thesis around identity exploration and ways that we can connect, you know, with our whakapapa, with our mātauranga Māori online that we never had a space for before. So I think what our rangatahi are trying to do is negotiate and find the really great things in their digital lives, but also really connect with their whānau. I think also there's an opportunity here to think about how do we, if we really value, you know, that kanohi, ki te kanohi, that connection, thinking about how do we get rangatahi together? They live so far apart. Is that thinking about, you know, free public transport so that they can go and hang out after school like we used to? Do we have programs in which they can connect with? Do we need more sports so that they all get a chance to play sport? There's so many other opportunities. If we want those things, we have to create those spaces in which rangatahi can go and participate.
3: Tēnā koe. Our guest today is Jen Smith, Dr. Jen, from Canterbury University. You argue the focus should be on regulating platforms rather than simply restricting users. If you were designing the strongest possible online safety regime, what specific obligations would you impose on social media companies to reduce harms, such as misogyny, exploitation, gender-based violence, etc., Jen?
4: Absolutely, absolutely. All of those things need that's where our pākeke, our adults, can really help, is because we know those things. So creating advisory boards for those, for making sure that those are bespoke approaches for different communities, as well as just making sure, you know, our platforms are part of our conversations, that we expect them to take some of this responsibility as well, because our whānau and our teachers, they're busy. So we need some help. We need everyone to pick up a spade and help us, you know, make these places really, really safe for our rangatahi.
3: Well, they seem to be the go-to babysitters, don't they? The old digital phone. And, you know, kids can end up spending inordinate amounts of time on them. But some saying, listen, this isn't a space for politicians. This is a space for parenting. Do you think our parenting skills need some sort of upgrade? You've interviewed many tamariki rangatahi. What about parents? How are they reacting to something that didn't occur in our lifetimes, if you know what I mean here?
4: And so, you know,
3: we haven't got our heads around just how ubiquitous this is. And, of course, when kids come across stuff that they really shouldn't be seeing, sometimes by accident or just delving into spaces that maybe they shouldn't be, they're somewhat embarrassed, too, I hear, to say that they've got it wrong or that, you know, porn's banged up on the phone, Dad, you know, because maybe they shouldn't have been playing on the phone anyway. Some dynamics here. What about parental help? What's some suggestions, Jen?
4: Well, our rangatahi are good at they want, you know, these platforms explained to parents in a way that they understand that how rangatahi are using them. Rangatahi don't want to do that explaining to their parents themselves. Obviously, like you said, there's a generational gap. And if we think back to, you know, explaining things to our kaumātua and our kui, sometimes that can be quite laborious, can't it? So what our rangatahi want is access to education for whānau. We also think through our digital media research network, we have to remove that guilt. We're all doing the best that we can with the resources that we've got. And sometimes that guilt takes up too much space where we could be in wānanga with our kids. And our rangatahi also want safe people. And they talked about their safe people being their oldest cousin or, you know, their oldest sibling, that when things go wrong, how that person reacts really sets the tone for if you're going to go back to them. And they really wanted their parents to be that safe person for them or, you know, their kāne mama, their grandmother or someone else. So they're looking for these safe people. And so that's kind of a little bit of that education as well, is how do we be those safe people for our rangatahi, so that when things do go wrong, because they go wrong, you know, even after 16, right, that they come to us and say, hey, I need some help.
3: Tēnā koe, Jen. You put a lot of effort in here to understand the dynamics around rangatahi usage of digital technology. Have politicians, are these the right people to be advancing these sorts of interventions?
4: I know. I think it's going to take all of us. I'm not sure if me personally, I believe in banning things. I think it's going to take multiple streams in which we braid together solutions for our young people. But man, we're raising some cool young people. I've been lucky enough to be researching with them for quite a few years now. And gosh, they're cool. And I think that just speaks to a sense of us. We're raising this generation and we've got to give them that voice in there as well.
3: It's been wonderful talking with you, Jen. Thanks so much for joining us and shedding some light on this very important kaupapa. Appreciate your thoughts. Tuahine, tēnā koe.
4: Tēnā koe.
3: Thank you. Dr. Jennifer Smith from University of Canterbury, a legal scholar specialising in technology regulation and online harms, with 603 Urban Māori Radio. It's 8:23. Thanks so much for tuning in this morning. Well, Professor Waikare Moana Waitoke is with us. Waikare Moana is a professor in Māori Studies at Waikato University and a senior clinical psychologist, Shiha Swingati Hako, and is a co-founder of He Pāka Tōtara, which is the Māori Psychologist Society. And many of them are gathered as we speak in Tamaki Makaurau for a 10-year celebration, Wānanga. Thanks for joining us on the program, Te Tuhine, Waikare Moana. Ngā mihi, ko Dale, tēnei.
5: Morena.
3: Welcome.
5: Morena, Dale.
3: Tēnā koe.
5: Morena.
3: This didn't happen in the past because it wasn't a society as such, but 10 years ago there was a move to gather regularly and wānanga. Might you tell us a little about setting up the organisation, which now I think has maybe over 100 members of E Pāka Tōtara? What's its story and journey? Waikare Moana?
5: Oh, kia ora. Kia ora. Well, the story started well before 10 years ago. That was at the time that we came together at Tokorangi down in Fielding, and we met there to really establish ourselves and form, I guess, a collection of psychologists. And they're across the mutu, they're across disciplines. Includes students as well, and it really is just a place for us together and do the mahi that we know is really important for Māori communities and Māori tauira, Māori practitioners. So that's kind of like really the impetus is, and I've talked about this before in other places, is that Māori representation in psychology is still really low. And yet when we come out of psychology, we need a place to gather, we need a place to collect our mātauranga, and we need a place to do work that's of real transformation for us.
3: Tēnā koe, bearing in mind many of our people have issues and need some support, counselling, some perspectives, some professional tautoko. Psychology is known as the scientific study of the human mind, brain function, and observable behaviour. So that's okay. All of those who are involved here have been through academic studies to get their tickets, if you will. But we all too carry into the room our tahamari. And so I'm intrigued by the deliberate weaving of thought patterns and mātauranga that all who would be involved in this rōpū Waikare Moana would carry instinctively or by osmosis, I guess. How would you describe what Māori psychologists have as taonga that is more than just the academic quals?
5: Oh, what a beautiful question. It is a taonga. And when you defined what psychology is about the brain and observable behaviours and so on, for Māori, a Māori worldview, and this is not a worldview that all Māori hold, of course, so, you know, people choose to hold on to Māori worldviews or they have access to Māori worldviews in different ways. What we've wanted to do is to step away from that very biomedical understanding of psychology to a more relational view of psychology. Now, if you remember a few years ago, there was a really big pushback, and there's an ongoing pushback against mātauranga Māori being viewed as a science. And so it's not that we you know, we want to throw the baby out with the bathwater, so to speak, but what we are actually really looking to do is to create a really Māori-informed psychology, one that is grounded in our ways of knowing, being and doing. And so we're not so much, I mean, there's parts of infusing into a mainstream model, but there's also carving off a path that is distinct from a mainstream model. What we're looking at is, you know, doing both, but really prioritising like the needs of our communities and not assuming that because we train in psychology that that's actually the model that we have to use. We can use multiple models.
3: Yeah, and so we have this added strength. We're working often with our own, which is very appropriate, but I guess at times can be working in relative isolation just because there'll be pockets of people working in the psychology sort of sector up and down the country. How important is it then that every now and then you get together, as is the case at the moment here in Tamaki, and might you be kind enough to tell us about some of the lead kai kōrero and some of the insights that have been shared with this wānanga? Tell us a little more about, you know, who is there and why it is important to come together every now and then, Waikare Moana?
5: Oh, thank you. One of our, we've got a, you know, we've got over 200 registered psychologists and a lot of them are lecturers. And so we've got, you know, Dr. Tanya Cargo, Ainsley Cribb, we had Pikihuia Pomare, Simon Bennett, and all of these leaders, you know, they've really helped to build the discipline of psychology for Māori, and you know their contributions is, you know, it's been incredible. What our Māori tauira need to see are Māori lecturers, Māori psychologists, Māori professors, and you'll know that work that Tara McAllister and co did a few years ago that counted the number of Māori professors in psychology and you know, they were sitting at around 4%. And so we need to be visible. And so the kōrero that we shared is kōrero that is not visible in psychology. So we had taonga pūoro, we had rongoā, we had it was such a powerful day. And I reflected that a lot of the work that was shared yesterday is not visible in mainstream psychology. So it's a very affirming, wairua-filled space that I know our tauira and our practitioners appreciated.
3: Yeah, and let's just direct that aroha for our ways. to those that you are working with. We have a lot of mental health distress in our communities at a very, very challenging time. Economically, I don't think our country's been in worse shape for decades, Waikato Moana, and this is proving difficult. Can't find jobs, housing's poor, health is poor, education things are challenging, transport, etc., etc. It just sort of loads up. And at times people need help. What are you seeing on the ground? How are our Māori clinicians and clinical psychologists reacting to the increased pressure that social issues are resulting in our communities? Waikato Moana?
5: You know, the thought that comes to mind is distress. Our practitioners are distressed at the heavy, and I'd say it's oppression that is put on our people, we can't find jobs, the jobs are really deliberately taken away from people. So access to employment, access to housing, access to a livable wage, access to clean water, to food. Now these human rights have been taken away by policies that I would say that this government has created. In previous governments, it's not, you can never blame one government. But what we're expected to do is to pick up the pieces from these policies, and it places a huge burden on our practitioners, because we know that actually the solutions to the distress that they're feeling, that's been embedded in our communities for generations, they're resolvable. And they're not resolved through an interaction between a clinician

0: of he pāka tōtara. Just two quick things. I don't know. I'm curious about the gender balance in Māori studying psychology and the numbers that you see interested in this field and therefore looking to get their higher qualifications. And also, might you touch on the need to stay safe yourself? I mean, if you're hearing constantly day in and day out the hara of our people, it can be very taumaha, it can be very weighty emotionally, surely, on those who hear these harrowing tales. And has there been some consideration as a collective of how you might maintain emotional stability and safety yourselves, amidst of all of the darkness, if you will, that you're exposed to in your working lives? Any thoughts there, Tuahine?
1: Yeah, well, that's what we are wanting to create with Hea Paiaka Network, and the work that we've done over the years is to draw on our mātauranga to help with kaupapa like COVID. So really active during COVID, helping our communities. And I guess it's about the support that we are able to bring to each other that is grounded in, our understanding of our realities. And that well-being also means that we recognise those systems that are creating that. So I think if we just said, took a very individualistic view of what well-being is, we would miss those, those broader structures that create. And so I think it's important that we understand the systematic issues, the systemic racism, the ongoing colonisation impacts. And because if we just went, okay, we'll do meditation or something, and I'm just saying, throwing that one, it's the first one that comes to my mind. But these self-help initiatives are not, they're helpful, but we actually need community help initiatives. So these wānanga help us to understand that we are relational, that we do need each other to create the knowledge that we are then wanting to use with our whānau. So we're not taking an individualistic model, using it on ourselves, learning more and more about it, and then putting it on our clients. We're looking at relational models that are across generations.
0: It's been neat catching up with you, Waikaremoana. Thanks very much. And thank Ainsley as well for getting in touch. We just thought it was appropriate to acknowledge this 10-year gathering of He Paiaka Tōtara, which Waikaremoana helped to found. And it just gives some a connection and membership to our clinical psychologists who are working up and down the country, Māori. Lovely to have a cordial with you, Tuahine. Thanks so much.
1: Can I just say one thing? Aroha mai. Yes, aroha mai. I'm just going to do a shout out to our co-founder now, Carrie Clifford and her tāne, Nirvana, who've just had a baby called Tiro. Ngā mihi ki a kōrua.
0: I think that's the best way to say farewell. The welcoming of a new pepe. Tēnā koe. Thanks, Waikaremoana. Ngā mihi. Tēnā koe, thank you. It was 603 Urban Māori Radio, Wātea Digital, wateanews.com, banging out left, right and centre on the Wātea Sphere. Da-da-dun-da-dun-dun. Okay, it's 8:37. Now, Fijoa co-founder Mark White Robinson is with us today. He says the platform's helping Kiwis grow, no, not Fijoas, but their Kiwi saver balances by turning everyday spending into automatic investing. An idea that has now earned the startup a place in the New Zealand final of the Startup World Cup. Mark White Robinson is with us. My name is Dale. Thanks for joining us on Radio Wātea today, Mark. Tēnā koe.
2: Tēnā koe, Dale. Nice to meet you.
0: And you, nice to meet you as well. Thanks. I'm pretty hopeless with money, mate. But, KiwiSaver allowed for the first time, I guess, in my personal life, some money to be extracted and put away for the future. There's not a hell of a lot in it, but it'll be welcome, when I finish mahi. The organisation you set up is called Fijoa. Why did you choose that name, Mark?
2: We chose Fijoa because it's such a New Zealand thing, and myself and the other co-founders, we all worked in big offices our entire lives, and there's that time at about between about April and May, where those bags end up in the kitchen in the office was to help yourself. So that idea of sharing and prosperity and abundance is what really resonated us, and that's why

0: we picked for Joe. We've all come to love the name as well. It feels just so right for what we're doing.
1: Tēnā koe. And you might be kind enough to share a little bit of thinking and time with us, telling us what you do and why this has, taken people's eye. The idea seems simple. Tell us what Fijoa does.
0: So what we do is our kind of mission is to make saving as easy as spending, right? Everyone knows how to spend. It's, you tap your card and some money's gone and you've bought something. But saving's harder. It's something that if you're going to do it to build wealth and get to your first home or retirement, it takes disciplined decisions again and again, and that takes decades. So what we identified really early on with Fijoa was that the technology and regulation were changing and gave us an opportunity to build like technical tools and apps and things like that to actually hack into really simple behavior everyone has. Like when I buy a coffee, if it's like $6.70, my brain goes, okay, I just spent $7. So I don't even like 30 cents going. So Fijoa, what we do is we use open banking to plug into your bank account and look at all the transactions you make. So you don't need to change the way you spend. You just keep spending normally. And then once a day, we round up all those transactions and move it to your or your loved one's KiwiSaver account. So it just all flows through and happens every single day. So myself, I'm putting about $2.60 into my KiwiSaver extra day that I wouldn't have. So that's about $950 extra a year. And that's kind of what our average user is doing as well.
1: May I commend you on a simple idea and how, long term, it could have quite a significant impact. So every time you spend money, Fijoa rounds up the purchase and invests this spare change into KiwiSaver. You've said that low KiwiSaver balances are often a design problem rather than a willpower problem. What kind of results have you seen from users? How much of a difference can those small contributions make over time? You've mentioned $9.50 a year. Well, hey, when we start racking up, decades, it could be quite significant. Yeah. Talk to some of these, how it's been received and how many people have picked up on the idea.
0: So we've got almost 6,000 active users now who are contributing every day, and they're doing about $3.7 million of extra contributions a year between them. So what we project is that will grow into about $175 million by the time they retire if they keep it up. But on an individual level, it often depends on the settings you've got, right? So the type of KiwiSaver fund you're in and whether it's a high growth fund or a more conservative one. So that makes a big difference to what you'll end up with and also your age and how long you've got. It's what we're trying to do is leverage like the power of compound interest to give you the most money you can have as early as possible so it can grow as much as possible for when you need it. Like the idea is these small amounts, you don't notice them going out, and by the time you look 10 years later or something like that, it's actually grown to a significant amount of money. We know that about half of our users have told us that they don't contribute to their KiwiSaver via, like, so the reason we kind of identify this is KiwiSaver is really well set up for people in like traditional employment. So they get a paycheck every fortnight and you take that 3.5% out of your pay and deposit it in. That works really, really well. But there's a lot of people now outside that, self-employed people, gig workers and things like that, who don't get that same benefits of that design of KiwiSaver. So about half of our users have told us they don't get that benefit of that PAYE contribution. And to them, this is how they are contributing to KiwiSaver and growing their KiwiSaver balances for either their first home, their security or their retirement.
1: Yeah, tēnā koe. Well, at the moment, it feels as though you're rounding it to the nearest dollar and that goes into your KiwiSaver. Does it have a function where perhaps you could nominate a figure? This off the top of my head, to be honest, Mark. Say, well, each time I use my card, could you put a dollar in my KiwiSaver? Is there a function of that sort of type, or might there be one in the future? So, then you could really start saving some dollars, couldn't you?
0: Yeah. Now we've got a lot of ideas about how we want to extend it and bring more tools to make it easier for people to save. I think one we'll be bringing out soon is looking at your income. So if you are self-employed, say, you could allocate 3% of any money that you receive from your self-employed business to go straight to KiwiSaver. And the idea there is to try and fake that similar experience that PAYE people have. But we're also looking at things like how do we help other people help you save? So there's a lot of big companies here who want to do good things for New Zealanders, and they spend a lot on marketing and brand and loyalty. And if we could grab some of that and help them contribute a bit of that spend that they're already doing to their customers and help them save more, that'll be better for both their customers and New Zealand in the long term.
1: Interesting stuff, Mark. Yeah, good on you. And your guys from around the water cooler and seeing those bags of Fijo is thinking, hey, this is the quintessential Kiwi way of sharing kai. So, you know, I really like the idea. You've just been named as an organisation as a finalist in the Startup World Cup New Zealand Comp. What does that recognition mean for the company, and what's next for Fijo and the people who want to get on board?
0: It was pretty humbling to be involved. There was 12 companies who were in the New Zealand regional finals, and the winner gets to go to San Francisco basically to pitch in front of judges against startups from all around the world. So the New Zealand finalist is a very cool company who's doing really cool stuff with like treating brain diseases. So it was a big honour to be considered in the same group as them. In terms of where we're going next year, we're thinking about, okay, how do we help like make the wealth building invisible for everyone? So those kind of default things everyone says you should do: build an emergency fund, get your KiwiSaver, at least the government contribution, start building wealth long term. We want to make that happen basically in the background and automatically for people. So, you know, we can say, okay, you need about 3 months of spending. We're going to help you build that up. Okay, you need to put $1,000 a year into KiwiSaver to get the government contribution. We'll help you do that. We're going to help you pay down your credit cards. We're going to help you pay off your mortgage if you've got one. That's the kind of idea of where we want to go. And the great thing is the way we've designed the system is because we're connected to your bank account, we can make sure you've got money in your bank at all times so you never run out of money, so you can always pay your bill. So we know when your bills are coming up and you can pay that. That's the kind of dream of where we get Fijoa to, the system that really helps people grow their wealth and improve their financial situation without them having to worry about it.
1: Tēnā koe, I'm intrigued now. How many people have signed up to Fijoa?
0: We've got almost 6,000 active users. That's people that we are rounding up their spending every day at the moment, and growing pretty fast now. So we launched at the end of September last year, so it's about 9 months.
1: Wow, good on you. Obviously, you've got to make a query. What do you clip the ticket? How do you do that?
0: At the moment, we charge a small transaction fee on the money we round up. So that's 0.5% of the transaction. So it's generally a couple of cents for a transaction.
1: Good on you. And have you had to employ more staff, mate? Is this one on the grow, or did you have to leave your other gig and full-time Fijoa guy now?
0: Yep. I've been full-time Fijoa since start of last year, as has one of the other founders, and then we've got two other founders as well. So there's four of us working in the business. Myself, I'm like the I'm like an ex kind of lawyer. The other founder was worked in the financial services, and then we have two developers as well who've built the platform and built the app. So we're all doing that as the team of founders.
1: Tēnā koe. And this competition thing, has it already been held or coming up? Where's that one at, Mark?
0: It was the regional final was on Monday night, so it was a very exciting night, very busy, big stage.
1: On the big stage. Take Fijoa to the world, mate. Take Fijoa to the world. Good meeting you, Mark. If people are interested, just dial up Fijoa and follow their leads to find out more?
0: Yep, you can download the app on the app stores, so Apple or Google, or we've got a website at fijoa.kiwi.
1: Well, if names like Apple and Google can have international success, there's no reason why Fijoa can't as well.
0: Exactly.
1: Good on you, Mark. Thanks very much. Nice meeting you, man, and a simple idea. Nicely spoken of. Thanks very much for sharing some thoughts about it with our peeps.
0: Great. Thank you, Dale.
1: Tēnā koe. Thank you. That's Mark White Robinson, Fijoa co-founder. You might like to know more about that. Imagine just, look, $3 a week or a day, I think Mark was saying, when you go to get a coffee and you swipe your card and it's, you know, $2.70 or whatever. Nothing much for $2.70 now, but I do know coffees are often $5.50. Well, that'd be 50 cents in the pool, wouldn't it? Rounding up to the nearest dollar. Does that make some sense to you, Rangita Wairiri?
2: More than a day, yeah, kind of.
1: Yeah. What?
2: Just lucky I was real good with numbers.
1: Yeah, yeah. Just you'd rather eat the Fijoas than invest in it?
2: Oh, 100%. Yeah, Fijoa drink or, you know.
1: You like
2: my son loves Fijoas too.
1: Yeah, we've got a neighbour, got a massive, huge tree. Huge.
2: Yeah, we got a tree.
1: Have you? Okay. Well, they're pretty lovely. I've asked the sports brother to come in and sports brother us for a moment. do you think we should ban social media for Scotty Morrison so he can't keep sending pictures back home of how he's swanning around in South Africa?
2: Definitely. Him and the Manly Seagulls should be banned.
1: Oh, no, banned for life from social
2: especially
1: media.
2: Especially from RTN News.
1: Tēnā koe, thank you. Now, you were watching the game overnight. I didn't. It was against the Lions. I hear that we struggled a bit, but these midweek games can be challenging.
2: Mm.
1: Still unbeaten, which is Rennie's goal, of course, and what delivers great pride to us. And tell us about that game and also some hiccups, I hear, with the feed through from South Africa.
2: Yeah, man, our relations over at Sky Sports are getting blasted this morning. There are issues connecting with the game, and it wasn't until about halftime. Like, some said they couldn't get on until after halftime that... yeah, they could view the game properly. And when you go to watch all the comments on, you know, clips of the All Blacks scoring tries, underneath it's not about the clip at all. It's all about Sky Sports ruining their morning.
1: Oh, okay. Well, there you go. Technical difficulties as well. They can happen in any sector. Why was it so tough for our boys overnight against the Lions?
2: Well, it was a lot of gelling. A lot of gelling on this game. We got Richie Mo'unga come back, slotted back into our 10 spot. We had Rico Ioane back in the centres position. Yeah, just a lot of... they haven't even played together, a lot of these players, especially Richie and a lot of the ones coming in for injury. So I think we've had four or five already sent home. And we just think, you know, this is a big competition, big rivalry, and to be a part of it will be huge. And yeah, bloody Scotty and them, eh? Enjoying their time safariing and watching rugby.
1: Are they safariing?
2: Yes, I saw photos of him, Bailey Mackey, and them smiling like, you know, what is it, the dad on safari, the smile, big zoom in on the face.
1: I'd have more respect for them if they, you know, if the... animals had guns as well. But they're not shooting them, surely not.
2: No, of course not.
1: Just down on safari. Wonderful opportunity for them. Now, tell me about Luke Low Lee Lee.
2: Oh, Luke. Yes, the boys just.
1: Low Lee Lee.
2: Yes, the boys just got in from the Titans. Oh, from the Tigers, eh?
1: Yeah, well, he's gone straight in as Dallin's replacement, seemingly.
2: Yeah, no, he's great, Dale. He's actually a really good player. He started when the Tigers were hot at the beginning of the year. He was on their wing. Him and that young boy, Makasini, were on the same side. And, man, they're electric, but they're just young, eh? Just young. And I heard he's done a little bit of a stint in New Zealand or the Warriors junior grades, I'm not too sure. But
1: yeah, but I'm reading here that he's only 20.
2: Yeah, yeah.
1: But he's had 6 New South Wales Cup outings since joining the Warriors.
2: Yeah.
1: Averaging 180 metres a game, scored 2 tries. And so, you know, he's been there. But going to replace Dallin, let's hope he's got some genuine speed.
2: Yeah, because
1: Dallin hasn't got the speed of yesteryear.
2: No, but he's a finisher of epic proportion, man. That fella could finish and... Yeah, he goes thread a needle through a gap, that fella.
1: Yeah, well, you know, we've seen how he practices diving for the corner. Mm. Had him come a cropper as well over the weekend. So we have the Newcastle.
2: Yes.
1: Nice. This weekend. That's not at home, eh? It's over there, eh?
2: I think it's over there, yes.
1: It's over there, and then back for Manly.
2: Yeah.
1: Oh, we should take Scotty Morrison out and rub his face in it.
2: Yes, I'll say. See how far their team makes it. Scotty? No,
1: they're a bit dangerous at times, though.
2: No, yes, exactly. You know, they've had a lost them and the Sharks, actually. The Seagulls and the Sharks the last few weeks have dropped off. They're looking, those two teams especially, were looking like the outside teams that could make a bit of noise in this final run, especially with how good the top four is, man. That top four is deadly. You got Panthers, Roosters, Warriors, and the Dolphins. And those teams can beat each other on any given night, man. It's going to be a great run to the final.
1: Tēnā koe. I've been enjoying the work of Ruben Love, but I don't know much about him. What can you tell us about him?
2: Actually, I'm not too sure either, but I follow him a lot on social media, and, you know, he's been growing up watching Dan Carter. He loves the number 10 jersey, he always has, and you can see his passion for the game. He does these beautiful reels of him when he's a little kid kicking off a tee. And then just about as he hits the ball off the tee, it switches to him in an All Blacks jersey, nailing the winning goal against...
1: Oh, it's a Milo ad.
2: Oh, definitely.
1: It's a Milo
2: 100%
1: ad.
2: 100%,
1: Dale. 100%. Now I want to see some footage of Tane Tuopiki kicking.
2: Where did we find this goal kicker, Dale?
1: What was it? I mean, every dog has its day. I'm not referring to him as a coolie.
2: Yes.
1: But you know what I mean. Was it just luck of the day, or do you think he's our saviour, because we've had kickers for a long time, eh?
2: I know, exactly. And I think that's the point. A lot of the positions they were getting, you know, like the centre, Pompey was filling that mostly because he could slot kicks. And with Tuopiki there, it opens up a big thing, especially going 8 from 8. I don't know if that's luck, hitting 8 goals in the positions he hit them from. They weren't easy kicks, especially those last 4. They were right on the edges, those kicks. And he was surprising the commentators as much as he was surprising the wise nation.
1: Well, tēnā koe. Another little piece of information too. From Liam Swiggs, who's a social media journalist for RNZ. I like to, if I'm sort of referencing articles, like to acknowledge those who have penned them. I think that's, it's professional, but it's also polite. Mm. The NRL's agreed to a special one-off rule change that's going to allow Jai Arrow to reach the 100-game milestone for South Sydney after retiring earlier this year due to motor neuron disease. Now, the outpouring of support for Jai has been significant, immense. You'll recall everybody scoring tries and throwing up the arrow.
2: Yeah, shooting some arrows.
1: Some arrows into the air. But for the club's final 2 matches of the season, Jai's going to lead the team onto the field before being recorded as the Rabbitohs' first interchange within seconds of kickoff without participating in play.
2: Yeah, that's beautiful, eh?
1: And then he can stay on the interchange bench in his playing kit for the remainder of the match. Bloody hell.
2: Beautiful, eh? What a way. Yeah, it is tough. It's tough for him, for his whānau, you know. It's a dream to play into the NRL and to end so early.
1: Mm.
2: It's such a good player. And it's beautiful what the NRL and that is doing for Jai and his whānau. And they're even doing it on the NRL Fantasy, teams, because it's finals play now for the Fantasy as well.
1: Mm-hmm.
2: So teams are getting knocked out. So teams with trades left, they're making Jai Arrow a player in their Fantasy team and captaining him. So it's a little tribute to Jai and to his whānau on all the mahi they've done for the NRL and for all these youngins. So, yeah, big shout-out to the NRL and their whānau for all their mahi.
1: Well, he had to retire because of the diagnosis of motor neuron disease, Jai Arrow. He's contributed plenty to the game, but perhaps most importantly, it's had us all cause to reflect on motor neuron disease, how it can strike anybody at any time. It's not directly related to what occurred to him playing footy, but it is a challenge for so many. So big ups to all who supported Jai and will support more investigations into motor neuron disease. Thanks so much, Rangi.
2: Kia ora.
1: Always reliable for a couple of sports snippets and a chance for us to regularly bag the Manly Warringah Sea Eagles just because, well, we like to do that. Thanks to Shane Todima stepping aside from Whakaata Māori after 8 years Admittedly, that's at the end of this year. He's taking up a new position at Tuatea, also working strongly in the digital spaces. Nice to meet Hunter Chapman too. Didn't realise we had such a proud wahine Māori in the midst of the Financial Markets Authority. Thank you as well to Waikare Moana Waitoki, speaking about our Māori psychiatrist, or psychologist actually, Wānanga here in Tāmaki Makaurau. Mark White Robinson, Fee Joa Man, with us today. If you liked what you heard from Mark, you might want to have a little squizzy at their website. Fee Joa, rounding off spending and whacking it into KiwiSaver. Thanks as well to Elvisa van der Leeden, who joined us earlier today, Conservation Manager for Taranaki and Waikato Forest and Bird, talking about water issues predominantly. And Jen Smith, Legal Scholar, specialising in technology and online harms. She's from Waikato University. So really interesting kōrero today as well from Jen about social media bans, good, bad, or indifference. And Willie Jackson speaking with us as well, making the Waitangi Tribunal binding. He said, no, it couldn't happen, shouldn't happen. You might have some thoughts on that. Our program is produced each day by Hineani Melbourne, as you're aware, and engineered and sports broadcaster and engineer Talangita Wairidi. Thanks, man. Thanks very much for listening in today. If you're able, stick around. Professor Paul Spoonley is our special guest on He Re Re Hua. That's coming up shortly. Kia ora, friends, whānau. Thank you for supporting Wātea and the work that we do each day, and the pride that we have in elevating the status of Māori news and information each and every day. Mihi ana ka koutou, tēnā koutou. Hori no kia ora mai tātou. Katoa. Mari ora.
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4: Ko hingi hingi, a noun describing a breeze or a light wind. 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